cause things are just too hard. 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Frankie can't buy enough food. Frankie's getting evicted.

And when I'm gone, I want all of my trench coats framed and my knackered boots and dirty glasses tastefully arranged on the plinths in between. Because when they get to the final exhibition that celebrates my good name, I want you to be on display too, because all that really remains of me is you.

0: Charlie Basic sleeping.
1: 10 years since I stood still. Started on my good foot, but running out of goodwill. Still got a sneaker full of pebbles and a genie full of demos and a pocket full of anvils. My dog's a riddle with self-inflicted bullet wounds. I mix the bee pollen with the free ballin'. Cats already fed up with my lifestyle choices. I ain't even stop pretending that I don't hear voices yet. I'm stranded on the internet, spilling all my innards in the interviews, turning to a silhouette. Running out of substance, at least authorities running low on my thumbprints. I had to break out from the function for my unlimited petrol car turned to a pumpkin. We will be messing with the G-O-D, triple O-G, triple G, Galati Golovkin.
0: Oatmeal cookies. Oatmeal cookies. Oatmeal cookies.

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No money, nigga, I was smoking marijuana. I put on a black face, it's a balaclava. Wanna hit a big lick, run away from karma. Trini and Susanna, Dolce and Gabbana. I don't trust the soul, streets full of snake charmers. Paranoid police, feed them to piranhas.

you're right on time, the right place. We're going to have a really chilled out conversation with one of our guests today. And just get into the mood of the summer. That's where we are.

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Fantastisch. For many that don't know, I haven't yet had time to find out. June is the month that we, everybody in the world, celebrates Juneteenth. What is Juneteenth? Where does it come from? What does it mean? We'll have that also answered for you in this show. Stay tuned.

again. Welcome again to the Word Palm. I'm your host, Randall Brown, also known as the Black Buddha. Yes, a Buddhocrat. What do? Radiate boundless love towards the entire world, above, below, and across, unhindered, without ill will, without enmity. You, yourself, as much as anyone in the entire universe, deserves your love and affection. True love is born from understanding. And in the end, only three things matter: how much you've loved, how gently you've lived, and how gracefully you let go of things that meant for you.

beautifully well spoken information about the Juneteenth. Now I think you're a little bit more informed about Juneteenth. 19th of June will be celebrated this year in Hamburg, I think for one of the first times. It's only been a holiday in the U.S. since 2021, initiated from President Joe Biden. And to celebrate that, we're going to have the live concert and the first Afro-Goth show and concert here in the Gang of Vertel, Valentine's Camp, 28, here in Hamburg. On the 19th of June, there'll be a live concert celebrating the Juneteenth by a dark wave Afro Goth group, Black Buddha, and the Wabu Angels. Something special, something unusual, something fantastic. We're starting at 7 o'clock, Einlass, and to begin will be at 20 or so, 8 o'clock. Black Buddha and the Wild Blue Angels, something exotic, gothic, and dark, celebrating the events surrounding the time of true emancipation right here in our city. And our Gang of Vertel is just a few seconds of Black Buddha coming up.

of June to celebrate the Juneteenth national holiday in America, but you can celebrate anyway, no matter where you come from, because it's all about freedom. Starts at 8 o'clock. Einlass 1900. Live music from Black Buddha and the Wild Blue Angels.

is that? What is that? Yeah, I just wanted to, some friends of mine from D.C. from back in the day, yeah, we are all in the same scene in Baltimore, D.C. area. They were known as the Bad Brains, and they were really record-breaking, bond-breaking, absolute, some of the quickest, fastest punk that you ever know about. And these Rastas really set the scene on fire. And so if you haven't heard them, check them out. It's Bad Brains with Sailing On.

that were there that didn't get the recognition that they actually deserved. But here's another Bad Boys of some of the punk rock underground. 24/7 Spies, Strength in Numbers.

Y mínimo. Hey, lady, won't you be my dog? And I'll be your tree, and you can be on me.

just heard a few renditions dealing with the different aspects of the human experience that will be celebrating the Juneteenth this year here in the Gang of Virtual, starting at 8 o'clock. So be there to celebrate with us, and we're gonna celebrate with you. I'd like to thank our guest, Daniela Rose, being here, telling us about her new project, Heterdame Klang. Klingu. And some information about Juneteenth. What is it? Where does it come from? Now you know.

These are flowers in spring. A cool breeze in summer. The moon in autumn. And snow in winter. If your mind isn't clouded by unnecessary things, this is the best season of your life.

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Transatlantic Ballast here on the Wheels of Steel. I'm Randall Brown, also known as the Black Buddha. Until next time, take care.

from 2007, Sam Shackleton, when he started the label Skull Disco with Applebim. And this was one of their records, You Bring Me Down. And there's a new album by Shackleton called Euphoria Bound. And I'm going to play you a few tracks from this album in this week's Another Nice Mess, starting with The Past Awakening.

0: siyami baba komama kwanza. 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
1: All instruments on this record are made from rubbish found in the streets of Kinshasa. And it's a fantastic new album on Nyinga Nyinga Tapes, Kinshasa in Action by Kin Act. And I played you Gangai, and before that Shackleton, the first of many tracks of his new album, Euphoria Bound, played you The Past Awakening. And now we're going to have a cup of tea with Muslim Ghost.

0: 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The track Chant.
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0: So you know, and the other tracks were Annalisa and Attack from the beginning of long career. It comes from a new live album which I bought after that gig at the Milky Way in Amsterdam live. And what did I play before? Kin Act from Congo, Kinshasa in Action, on new album on Nyinga Nyinga Tapes. And before that we had Shackleton, The Past Awakening, from his new album Euphoria Bound. And this is Elizabeth Davis, a new album on the Dutch label South of North called Flowers. This is Young Ones.

Jungle lion. In the jungle group, with your jungle troop, jungle soldiers.

Wonderful Madness from Belgium, The Clue, K-L-O-E. Our House, a digital single. I don't like digital singles, but for this I make an exception. And I think this will be on the album, which will be released later in the year on the great Belgian label Cortisona. For now, we have this single and a fantastic video clip as well. The Clue, Our House. And next record I bought in Red Light Records in Amsterdam, who always show me very weird and obscure stuff. And this is a band called Who's the Technician? And the album is called also exclamation mark.

0: Sela, still running from the re-release album Capri. Now a positive message from Consumer Electronics, and at any rate, it's already too late.
1: 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Go back ready, right on cue.

Lisa Young on the Swiss label Us, Lizard Chase. A bit boring, I would say. So we need to fall.

0: we like Repetition on an RSMS, Shit and Shine, from the album Mannheim Hauptbahnhof. Very special artist, Shit and Shine, because some of the records I find terrible, very rock, and they have this weirdness like this one. And this album is released on the label 12XU. And for those who don't know, 12XU was the title of the very first single by Wire.
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1: Fantastic new album on Nigga Tapes. Kin Act from Kinshasa. At the Kin Act, the track I played you. And this is the second track in this week's Anonymous Mess from the Wawa Wino label from Dublin. Probably I visited their record store, but I can't really remember, but I think so. An act called Who's the Technician? And some kind of weird of dance music.

an ultimate track in this week's Another Nice Mess. The last one where I can't say where we'll be playing this weekend, because from next week onwards I'll be doing gigs again in Barcelona next week, Primavera Sound. Anyway, the last track in this week's mess comes from Jérôme Bouve and David Dora, an album called Vent d'Alter, and the track Le Vaste 4. À bientôt!

Wake, wake, wake, wake, wake, wake, wake, wake, wake, wake, wake, wake, wake, wake, wake, wake, wake, wake, wake, wake, wake, wake, wake, wake, wake, wake, wake, wake, wake, wake, wake, wake, wake, wake, wake, wake, wake, wake, wake, wake, wake, wake, wake, wake, wake, wake, wake, wake, wake, wake, wake, wake, wake, wake, wake, wake, wake, wake, wake, wake, wake, wake, wake, wake, wake, wake, wake, wake, wake, wake, wake, wake, wake, wake, wake, wake, wake, wake, wake, wake, wake, wake, wake, wake, wake, wake, wake, wake, wake, wake, wake, wake, wake, wake, wake, wake, wake, wake, wake, wake, wake, wake, wake, wake, wake, wake, wake, wake, wake, wake, wake, wake, wake, wake, wake, wake, wake, wake, wake, wake, wake, wake, wake, wake, wake, wake